0: Yeah, boy. Here we go.
1: And a one. And a two. And a three.
0: Here we go, friends. Hold on, I can't.
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3: So

Słuchasz Radia Meteor. 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Yeah. It's been a ride. I guess I had to go to that place to get to this one. Now some of you might still be in that place if you're trying to get out.

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Now you do what they told ya. Now you do what they told ya. Now you do what they told ya.

0: would you feel tonight?
1: I'm searching for something that makes me feel alive.
0: Mm-hmm.
1: And free.
0: Yeah.
1: You know, love isn't the only thing that can make your heart beat. Freedom has no price. Freedom makes life worth living.
2: Tutaj nie grozi nam blackout. Elektrownia. Nieskończone źródło energii. Teraz w Radiu Meteor.

0: The Surgeon General has determined
1: yeah.
0: that the sounds you're about to hear will always be devastating.
1: I want it all, nigga, all of it.
2: Sleep well.
1: Can't season. Drink some of the champagne.
2: Dollars in a baby.
3: I love
1: yeah.
3: Madrip. He makes me. Match.
1: Yeah.
3: Joy. My favorite.
1: I want it all, nigga, all of it.
3: Madrip.
1: Yeah.

it's that shit I'm on. Roll the window down and hit them all. That's that shit I'm on. That's that shit I'm on.

shit I'm on. Roll the window down, you hit 'em all. That's that shit I'm on. That's that shit I'm on. That's that shit I'm on.